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I'm talking about. Just let me know if you wanna go to that home out on the range. 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

said, are you gonna be my girl? 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